0: I want.
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0: The moment somebody tells you, listen, this is true, you know it can't be true. You don't have to tell people, go around telling people, listen, I'm telling the truth. If you are telling the truth, people are going to notice.
1: I mean, this is reminding me of a certain somebody.
0: I know.
1: We all love.
0: There's a new one, right? There's a new one. There's a brand new one.
1: There's a new one now?
0: Yeah, there's a new one.
1: Oh, no.
0: It's about Trump.
1: Hot tamales coming in.
0: Yes.
1: I think the perfect way to torture Trump would be to sit him down and give him international cuisine and make him eat it, served by international people.
0: I saw the best one about President Trump, right? There's this really nice meme, and it's kind of like a cartoon, you know, like one of those comic strips. There's a journalist interviewing Donald Trump, and she goes, Mr. President, you're Donald J. Trump. What does the J stand for? He goes, genius. Genius with a J.
1: I'm sorry, you're American and you forgot your spellings. Wow.
0: Yeah.
1: But hey, good morning. Madness, mayhem and chaos like you always expect and need. Sometimes you don't realize you need it. But the thing is, you're thankful because at the end of the day, you find yourself giggling at odd hours of the day and you're smiling regardless. So welcome to the Morning Brew, Nilan and Dilsha here to keep you entertained yet again on another beautiful day. I was about to say Wednesday, but it is a Thursday. Good morning and welcome to the show.
0: You said Friday on a Wednesday, Dilsha.
1: It's okay. Every day is a Friday in my mind, you know?
0: It's a matter of perspective. It's how you feel, right? Oh, exactly how you feel.
1: See, at the end of the day, right? It's still day, right? The last three letters, day. So even if it's Monday, you can just tell yourself it's Friday, Monday.
0: It's a day. It's kind of like a forecast. You know, I predict there's going to be a day.
1: It's going to be a day.
0: 7-11, Nilan and Dilsha. Yes, indeed. Almost a weekend. And the first week of August is almost done. I noticed there's a few kites up there in the sky these couple of days. I think children are changing now. I hope so. So before we get into our brain teaser, which is what you love, Homeland's with us. They're giving you some amazing stuff.
1: That
0: Mel Doll. Mel Doll it.
1: Everyone's favorite reliable relief partner. We've got Prospects College of Higher Education.
0: Oh, yes.
1: That we absolutely love and adore. We'll drop all the deets. Trust me, the more you find out, the more you'll fall in love. And we also have someone brand new joining us on the show today. So happy and glad to have them on board. That is Swiss Tech.
0: Tell you about it in a minute. Right now, of course, we're getting right down to business. And today's brain teaser is confusing even my co-host here.
1: Yeah. But that's actually a daily thing. If it doesn't confuse me, then you know it's...
0: We confuse each other.
1: Yeah, that...
0: Yeah, it's like a hobby, you know, like a favorite hobby.
1: I'm telling you, at this point, we need to have like an off-air podcast for everyone to see what we learn off of each other. Everything's like, whoa.
0: Yeah, I learn about beauty products every day.
1: Yeah, see, now
0: I'm going to be beautiful very soon.
1: No, you're going to have such a good like knowledge of it that you can run your own whitening skincare like company.
0: Like a scam, total scam.
1: You'll become a scam expert.
0: Okay, so here we go. The question for you today on Thursday. What do you have to add to number one to make it disappear, to make it vanish?
1: Whoa.
0: What do you have to add to number one to make it vanish or disappear? Tell us.
1: Yep. 0728 878 878 is the number.

0: 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You know you're looking through patient eyes, you know, always, every once in a while.
1: Always look through patient eyes, because sometimes you might end up making decisions that you might end up regretting at the end of the day.
0: You know, it's one of the, in one of those songs that you just love to sing along to. And of course, yeah, you're so right too.
1: I'm not saying this is coming from a place of experience, you know. Sometimes, you know, you get angry. Sometimes you're hangry. And then because you're hangry, you end up making impatient decisions, and you're like, yeah. After the hanger is, when I say hanger, I mean you're angry because you haven't eaten.
0: Uh-huh.
1: And your blood sugar has gone down.
0: That's you call hangry. Yeah.
1: That's a real condition.
0: I have it 24/7. Not when I'm not for me, like 24/7.
1: But me, it's 24/7.
0: Every time, you know, when it's lunchtime or dinner time or whatever. Uh-huh. And if I miss that mark, you know what I mean? It's World War III.
1: Keep the hanger away.
0: Uh-huh.
1: But good morning. It is the Morning Brew right here on Light 878 with Nilan and Dilsha, keeping you smiling for sure with our amazing brain teaser today. I love it.
0: Okay, today's one's very, I don't know if you really analyze it, it's not so hard. But then again, okay, we'll admit it's a little confusing. What do you have to add to number one to make it vanish or disappear?
1: Mm-hmm.
0: Right? So what do you have to add to the number one to make it disappear or vanish? Tell us.
1: Let us know. 0728-878-878. In the meantime, we've got Patham on the show. Got the answer right. Good job, buddy. Suranga, you know what? I think we should take Suranga's answer.
0: Okay, let's
1: very
0: go.
1: Very close, because it's the one that I gave.
0: Okay.
1: So it's right.
0: Nice.
1: Zina on the show. Good morning, Zina. Got it right. Good job.
0: We want to welcome Dilly. Good morning, Dilly. How are you doing? And nice to hear from you for the first time.
1: Absolute pleasure having you on board. Jalat's on the show. Got the answer right. Amani, good morning. Amani, very close, but also not. Mm.
0: Patham got it right. Rifki got it right. Rifki Idris, nice to hear from you.
1: Nishant on the show. Nishant.
0: Jalat got it right.
1: Yep. Then we've got Methmali on the show. Good morning.
0: Amani, good morning. Mm-hmm. Not so much, not so there yet.
1: That's right.
0: Yeah, but you can.
1: Rooney's on the show. RJ on the show. RJ, I like the letter that you have given. Oh, no.
0: Oops, almost.
1: It's okay. It's okay. It's fine.
0: No worries.
1: I should never be interrogated.
0: No. You're gonna spill the beans. You're gonna spill the beans. Yeah.
1: Finish.
0: You shouldn't even be interrogating.
1: In general.
0: Yeah. Because you're gonna give them all the answers. Okay. You just say this.
1: The worst invigilator.
0: I know.
1: Actually, to be very honest, I think I might make the worst teacher. Because like I would want all the kids to pass. So I'll be like, you know what,
0: okay.
1: Don't tell anyone.
0: Yeah.
1: Here are the answers. But don't get this one and this one and this one right.
0: Yeah. And knowing the kids, they're going to write it word for word. And you're going to get caught.
1: Yeah, terrible.
0: Okay, Methmali, good morning.
1: I should just stick to this job. Life is much easier. Yashani's on the show. Good job. Yashani, got it right.
0: Okay, RJ. RJ is with us. Not exactly. Not exactly.
1: Chaturangi on the show. Good morning, Chaturangi. We've got Jagat and Shayali also on the show.
0: Okay, Chaturangi, you're getting there.
1: I like the answer. You know, it's the...
0: Yeah, I like the answer too. I like the answer too.
1: It makes sense.
0: Perfect sense. It's not exactly the answer we're looking for, but this is another answer that we'd like to add, actually.
1: Yeah, we can take it. Now, this confusion of answers that we're getting in my brain is giving me a headache. But I know... This headache of mine will go away.
0: It's short-lived,
1: short-lived because of my best friend, that is Meldol.
0: Yeah.
1: Don't let my actual best friend find this out. Then she will have like
0: No.
1: Meldol
0: is definitely your
1: but
0: best
1: Meldol
0: friend.
1: But Meldol is my temporary best friend because, headaches, body aches, gym, post-gym workout pains, you know. You go for a walk, your age reminds you that you're not young anymore. Actually, Meldol helps with that because it is a reliable relief partner. Paracetamol that's made in Sri Lanka also. So, completely local. So, proud to have them on board also.
0: Yes, indeed. Mm-hmm. Light 87.8, Nilan and Dilsha on the Morning Brew.
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0: 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Bryan Adams, 30 years ago, the only thing that looks good on me is you.
1: Yep, my song dedicated to the food outlets out there. Mm-hmm. Every single time I see it. Actually, you know what?
0: No. It's a clothing store
1: it's
0: you're talking about.
1: It's a clothing store, actually, to be very honest. You know, I don't want the calories. I want the clothes. Every time there's a sale.
0: There you go, Dilsha.
1: That's the one.
0: Find her there. Speaking of clothing, there's this guy who was just caught recently in Wales in the United Kingdom. He had been dressed as the Grim Reaper and standing near the windows of a hospital.
1: I like this guy.
0: total prankster, right? Prankster.
1: Of course.
0: But he had literally frightened all these, you know, those elderly patients, right? So here they are lying in the hospital bed, and this guy is on a rooftop just adjacent to their windows.
1: I like this.
0: Right? So he's been just standing there. So police were called because, you know, naturally, you know, you're an elderly person and you're spending time in the hospital, and here's the Grim Reaper right there. I mean, come on.
1: That's such a classic. I mean, like, give him a medal, but except he shouldn't be doing this to elderly people. He should be doing this to people that have bad traits.
0: Like, true. You
1: know, people that are doing bad things.
0: Yeah, he should be like near prisons and things like that. Yeah. Okay, here I am. So the police caught him, right? They took him in. I think they've only given him a fine of about £1,000.
1: No worries.
0: Right? So I think even the cops found him really funny.
1: Of course, he should start an agency. You know,
0: yeah.
1: Hire a reaper.
0: Creative.
1: Or we can call it reap the benefits.
0: Oh, that's nice. Yes.
1: The reaper of benefits, and then within brackets, grim.
0: Yeah, I mean, you know, we have all kinds of pranksters today, especially on social media. Oh. But this one is totally unique.
1: I think takes a medal for this one. You know.
0: Yeah, this is awesome. Absolutely. Thursday morning, and Ilana and Dilsha, how are you feeling? We're in the middle of the brain teaser. One more time, we're going to give it to you. Mm-hmm. What do you have to add to number one to make it disappear or vanish? Mm. What do you have to add to number one to make it vanish or disappear? Give us a number. Give us your answer.
1: Yeah. You know? Shall we give them a hint?
0: No. The thing is, the more we give, see, the thing is, Dilsha, there are answers that are coming through that are actually okay. I mean, we can make that into a second answer.
1: That's also true. Mm. We'll make the worst invigilators, but still, send in your answers. 0728 878 878 is the only number you need to know for today. Mm-hmm.
0: That's right. Yeah. Nilani and Dilsha, Thursday morning, and whenever you need genuine stuff, real stuff, we always endorse things that are actually good for you, right? Now, Swiss Tech is a brand that Sri Lankans know, right?
1: 100%.
0: So when you want this genuine stuff, when you want stuff that are properly priced, this is, I mean, when you go to purchase something at the end of the day, you need the right price.
1: 100%. I mean, the last thing you want to be is scammed, right? Mm-hmm. Especially if you're someone that's like building a home, or you're looking for anything that might or can be used to build your home, to upgrade your home, whatever it is, right? The material that you're buying, you want to make sure A, that it is of great quality, mm-hmm. and B, it is of authentic pricing.
0: Yeah.
1: Meaning, like, you know, so wherever you go, so the thing is, wherever you go, and if you buy any product that has the Swiss Tech label on it, you know quality is guaranteed, and you know you're getting the best price and the most authentic price. And you know every retailer that Swiss Tech deals with is like, is the real deal.
0: And you know, there's a thing called fair pricing, right?
1: Yeah.
0: So this is for the consumer. Mm. So when it comes to fair pricing, these guys have actually mastered it.
1: Mm-hmm.
0: So they're ensuring that each customer that goes to them is getting a fair price.
1: That is right. No matter where you go in the country, if you buy a particular Swiss Tech product, you know for a fact that the price is always going to be the same, no matter where you buy it from, because authenticity and ethics are actually practiced amongst every authorized Swiss Tech retailer and distributor.
0: Yes, they've got, you know, skim coats, waterproofing, they've got tile adhesives, all of that available at Swiss Tech.
1: That is right indeed. So happy to have them on board.
0: Oh yes, as always, Nilan and Dilsha, we'll be right back. We've got some great stuff on the way. Stay with us.
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4: 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Despite some controversy over it, coffee is loaded with health benefits. It's rich in antioxidants, and some studies have linked coffee intake to longevity, a reduced risk of type 2 diabetes, Parkinson's, and Alzheimer's disease. and numerous other illnesses. The most beneficial intake amount appears to be 3 to 4 cups per day, although pregnant people should limit or avoid it completely because it has been linked to low birth weight. However, it's best to consume coffee and any caffeine-based items in moderation. 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

0: Ashford and Simpson with a beautiful track from the 80s, and of course Solid as a Rock right here on the Morning Brew. It's 7:46. Nilani and Dilsha, Thursday. Good morning.
1: That is right. It's a beautiful Thursday. We've got our brain teaser going on, and you know what? Just getting surprised by the answers. I mean, y'all are thinking about the answers that we never thought about.
0: Yeah, so we're expecting one answer, but we're getting like three different answers.
1: Yeah, and all three are acceptable.
0: Absolutely. And it's kind of new to us also, because we're thinking maybe whoever came up with this teaser should incorporate these three answers as legit answers.
1: That
0: you know,
1: is 100%.
0: They're so awesome. So the Met Department, the experts, they're saying rainy and windy conditions over the island are to continue and to intensify. So this is I don't know if it's good news or bad news. Hopefully it wouldn't be so severe where it will affect people in devastating ways. We just hope it's just mild, but they're saying it's going to intensify in certain areas of the island.
1: I mean, the last thing that we would want is for it to affect people, their livelihoods, you know, for water levels to rise to the fact that they inundate and basically disrupt
0: flood levels,
1: flood levels, and you know, disrupt like roads and all that stuff. I mean, in Navalapitiya we had a bus that ended up getting stranded.
0: That's right, yeah.
1: But then we had some amazing Sri Lankan gentlemen, young men actually, that you know, didn't care about anything and went and just helped them out and saved them. You know,
0: that's how we do it. That's how Sri Lankans do it.
1: That is right. But if you have any concerns and you want to get in touch with the DMC, remember the number 117.
0: Yes, indeed. Anilan and Dersha, Thursday morning. Now, it's one of those big dreams. If you're a youngster listening to the radio, or your parent listening to the radio, it's one of those big dreams for a Sri Lankan person to visit Australia or move to Australia, right?
1: Yeah.
0: Every once in a while, there's a boat guy suggesting there's a way. We're going to take you to northwestern Australia, and we're going to just drop you off. That's the easiest route.
1: I mean, like, you know, we've been there, done that kind of situation.
0: Yeah.
1: Not every boat boat stories don't end
0: well. No. And there's this guy in a military uniform who comes up on TV from time to time warning you against it, right? So all these legal issues can be avoided because we've got Prospects College of Higher Education, right?
1: Yep.
0: PCHE. Now, they are your best bridge to Australia.
1: That is right. I mean, because number one, you need to make sure that you go with someone that has been in the industry for years.
0: Mm-hmm.
1: Prospects has been doing this for the past 15 years.
0: That's right.
1: And they've sent kids, right? They've sent children to various universities in Australia. And not just like normal level universities, top-notch level universities.
0: That's right.
1: From Deakin University to University of Western Sydney to
0: Murdoch,
1: you know, all those top-notch universities. And the thing is, it's not just one stream or one particular study or anything like that. It's different diplomas from IT to business to early childhood education, and offering all of this at some of the best universities. For me, the winner is the fact that you're not just like taken and shipped off to Australia.
0: No.
1: You have the opportunity of doing your first year here in Sri Lanka.
0: Yeah.
1: So you have enough and ample time to kind of acclimate to the entire situation.
0: That's right.
1: To the concept of how they do their assignments, to presentations. So when you actually send your kid to Australia, you know you've sent them well trained and well adapted to the way of life and the way of studying, you know.
0: Because of PCHE's affiliations to all these universities, your visa process is going to be so much easier, right? Because you're with the right kind of people.
1: Mm-hmm.
0: So just to mention some of those universities, right? You mentioned several.
1: Mm-hmm.
0: Victoria.
1: Yep.
0: Murdoch. You got Western Sydney University. Mm-hmm. University of Wollongong, Australian Catholic University. Charles Sturt University. Including Charles Sturt University, Melbourne and Sydney. So there's two that you can actually choose from.
1: That is right. And the fields are just absolutely amazing. From marketing to HR, business analytics, supply chain, data science, artificial intelligence, computer science. I mean, the list just keeps going on and on. And also the best part is these are degrees that your children will actually have the opportunity to pursue a career in Australia if they want to.
0: That's right.
1: So, I mean, they've thought about the bigger picture.
0: Yeah.
1: And they're making life so much more easier for you as a parent, and they're making your child's life much more easier. So you're sorted. So why don't you just take the phone and give them a call?
0: Yeah, their number is 072-833-3387. So Prospects College of Higher Education, one more time, 072-833-3387.
1: Mm-hmm. 7:50, good morning.
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11: Imagine waking up to the uninterrupted views of the Indian Ocean. Well, Homelands is here to make that a reality. Central Park Boulevard, Port City Colombo overlooks and merges with 40 acres of lush green Central Parkland alongside uninterrupted Indian Ocean views and stunning sunsets. Call Homelands today on 0703 888 888.

0: originally done by Bananarama back in 1984 for the Karate Kid Part 1 movie. Mm-hmm. And of course, Ace of Base doing that cover version back in the 90s. Mm. Light 87.8 and Ilan and Dilsha, good morning.
1: Good morning indeed. We've got our brain teaser going on and I'm loving the answers. But you two can send it in case you missed the brain teaser.
0: Mm?
1: We shall repeat it once more.
0: Okay, so tell us, what do you have to add to number one to make it disappear or vanish, right? What do you have to add to number one to make it disappear or vanish?
1: Sugar, spice and all things nice. Whatever your answer might be, send it to 0728-878-878. That's the number. Now, another number that you need to also save on your phone is 0703-888-888. Because you will definitely need this number to get in touch with the super brand that is Homelands, because you need to get your home sorted. Now, whatever kind of home that you're looking for, right? A place, a beautiful cabin, cottage style cabin, you know, for you to retire in, which is what I want. Or an apartment that overlooks one of the most pristine sunsets out there in one of the prime locations in the country and is going to be South Asia's iconic towering building. Talk about Central Park Boulevard. Or if you want like a resort style villa, whatever your dream may be, right? Homelands will definitely make it come true. And they've delivered 3,700

0: 3,750 homes.
1: 50, yes.
0: Sold 5,000 plus. And now you can also hop on both the Homeland bandwagon and be a part of that amazing community and family by giving them a call. The number once again is 0703-888-888.
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0: 78 Light FM. I remember the girls who gave us Rain or Shine. It's 5-star. And that's one of their songs, one of their good songs, for one of their better songs, actually, from the 80s. It's called Stay Out of My Life, right here on The Morning Brew. It's 808, Nilan and Dilsha. Every time we get on the mic, we want to talk about scammers, you know, because as Sri Lankans, we're not new to falling prey to these scammers.
1: No.
0: The reason we talk about them is to shed light on the subject. And of course, to ensure nobody else falls for these pranks, or not really pranks, scams.
1: And like the thing is this, right? They just keep evolving, and
0: they come up with the latest,
1: right? And at the point now, it's come to a point where they're evolving at a crazy rate, and it's sounding more realistic than usual. Now, this is a scam I never thought I'd come across.
0: Happened to you personally?
1: It actually happened to me personally. So I thought, you know what? I'm going to share this with each and every one of you, so none of you would fall for this, right? And the thing is, he sounded so genuine. So I get a call out of the blue, right? And it's a call coming from a the thing is this, they don't say that they're from a particular courier agency or anything like that or company.
0: No companies mentioned.
1: Nothing. Straight up, I mean, you answer the call in Sinhala, you know, they speak, basically talk to you like they're a courier agent, and they're like, "Hi, madam, I have a parcel or a package for you. It's ready to be delivered. May I come and deliver it to you now?"
0: Yeah.
1: So with these kinds of information, what they're doing is they're finding A, your location,
0: right,
1: and B, of course, a scam. So first thing I asked them was, what's the product that I have ordered? What's the product that you're going to deliver? And then he says, okay, I'm going to deliver a hair oil.
0: Right.
1: The thing is this, it's definitely one of those products that a lot of people tend to order.
0: Right.
1: When it involves skincare,
0: you know,
1: clothes.
0: Yeah.
1: Accessories, those are things that a lot of people are out there ordering. So you're obviously going to think, wait a minute, I think I did.
0: Right.
1: Because of the number of ads that are going around, you might think
0: social media and things like that.
1: Exactly.
0: Yeah.
1: So then for a moment, I asked him, okay, fine. I don't think I ordered a hair oil, but is this cash on delivery? And he's like, yeah, this is cash on delivery. I know for a fact that I don't put my products on cash on delivery.
0: Right.
1: So that's when I figured out this has to be a scam or a lie. So the moment I pointed that out to him, I said, I'm sorry, I don't think I placed an order. You got the wrong number. He's like, okay, I'm so sorry. And then put the phone down.
0: He wasn't asserting his
1: That's the other tricky part.
0: He spoke
1: so genuinely with a warm, friendly tone. Any, you know, courier delivery.
0: Like a genuine person would.
1: Exactly. Yeah. Any courier delivery driver or agent would do. But the thing is this. I am aware of the things that I order. But if it comes to like parents or someone that's at home.
0: Yeah.
1: That are the ones that are recipients of the 101 orders at their kids' place.
0: That's right.
1: They're not going to think twice, right?
0: They're just going
1: to
0: pay for it.
1: They'll most probably say, most probably she or he would have ordered it. You can bring it. This is where we live.
0: Yeah.
1: So be very careful, because twofold, right? One is that they're scamming you off of money, and two, they're getting your address. They get to assess who's at home, at what time, and that is also a potential theft situation there.
0: That's true. A break-in,
1: They could break in. So be very, very careful. I mean, these scammers are getting creative. And the crazy part is, I never thought I would be someone that would end up getting a scam call like that.
0: But fortunately, you played it well. You handled it well.
1: Unagi. I was like, can't be, because I don't use. I did not place an order.
0: Right.
1: I strategically placed my orders, and they are placed on particular dates.
0: I mean, what if that hair oil was so good? Next time, get it and bring it to me.
1: I will. Knowing these guys, obviously they want maximum profit, right?
0: True.
1: Most probably they might take like some vegetable oil, put it in a nice bottle and give it to you.
0: True.
1: It could be engine oil. Exactly. Because you know, in like according to Ayurveda, when the colour of the oil is like dark and green and all of that stuff, you think they put all the herbs on planet Earth and made it.
0: Right.
1: But you don't even know. It's engine oil, like you said. Could be.
0: 8:12 in the morning. We're back. Second hour of The Morning Brew. But of course, something that will always work is Mel Doll. Mel Doll will never let you down. And whenever you're feeling, you know, a little feverish, body aches, pains, headaches. Here it is. You know what we say, right? Meldol it.
1: It's a lifesaver. It's a reliable relief partner. And always carry Meldol with you. You never know when you might need it, a friend might need it, a colleague might need it. That's something that, you know, as you adult, you learn. Always carrying a reliable relief partner with you will save your day.
0: Yeah, sometimes even if you show them the box, their pains disappear. Meldol has that kind of effect. You know, so it's like garlic and vampire. guy. You know what I mean? Yeah. You have a body ache, and from a distance, you can just hold up the box.
1: From a distance.
0: Yeah, from a distance.
1: But the thing is, you have to actually have it.
0: Yeah, you have to. We're just kidding. Yeah,
1: you have to have it though. Warren's on the show. Good morning, Warren. He says, "Did he call the wrong number?" See, I thought initially that the scammer.
0: No, he didn't.
1: Call the wrong number because I have the app Truecaller on my phone.
0: Right, right.
1: So once I put the phone down, you know, Truecaller is an app basically where they.
0: Yeah, of course. Yeah.
1: Signify that you can basically put a name for the caller, right? You can identify the caller. It literally says hair oil scammer. So I was like,
0: on Truecaller, he's called hair oil scammer.
1: Hair oil scammer on Truecaller.
0: Okay, nice.
1: So the audacity this gentleman has. Like, wow.
0: 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We've got an amazing track. 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
4: 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Michelle Asirwatham, big hi to you, to husband Dave and mum Marietta Solomons, tuned in from Melbourne in Australia. Also, we've got Johan Jagoda, wife Preeni and the kids, tuned in from Portland in Oregon. Thank you so much for joining us on The Morning Brew.
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0: Light 87.8, 87.6, it's Cold Cat and Dreamer from the 90s, right here on The Morning Brew, Nilani and Dilsha.
1: Oh my gosh, the song is Dreamer?
0: Yeah, it's called Dreamer.
1: I am just like, you know, I thought this is such a sassy kind of song, like Dream On, okay?
0: No, it's Dreamer, it's Dreamer.
1: Oh my gosh.
0: Yeah, it's one of those one-hit wonders from the early 90s, but of course, it's kind of like a nice feel-good song. It's such a great song. You know, these days in the news, one of the things that that keeps popping up is the story about the Sri Lankan young man in Saudi Arabia who was jailed over a Facebook post. So this is kind of a tricky situation because so he's been given a 5-year sentence, right? So they say that the post that he did was insulting of the main religion in Saudi Arabia, Islam, right? So the parents, this guy's name is Sivarasa Anojan. He's from Kalmune in the east. Yeah, so he's been working in Saudi Arabia and he's made of, obviously, you know, Facebook
1: inappropriate
0: post. Inappropriate. So one thing that anyone, whether you're Sri Lanka, whether you're German, it doesn't really matter. You gotta respect local customs, right?
1: 100%.
0: You don't, when you travel, and especially when you're working in another country, number one, the first thing you gotta understand is the country's culture.
1: True.
0: And their religion, because religion is very personal, right? Doesn't matter which religion it is, it's very personal, especially when you're a foreigner. You're living in somebody else's country and you should not have the audacity to, you know, make comments or remarks.
1: That is so true. I mean, we'd expect the same from anyone that comes to our country
0: too, right?
1: You have a foreigner coming to our country, the last thing that we would want to hear is them saying something negative about
0: our culture.
1: The different religions that we have, whichever it may be.
0: Yeah.
1: Right? Whatever you, like, that's something that I think it's 2026, you know, by now I would expect people with the exposure to social media and the amount of education that is out there.
0: Yeah.
1: We'd expect people to be well educated on things that they should not voice their opinion on, and things that are okay.
0: Yeah.
1: I mean, everyone has, of course, freedom of speech, you know, right to an opinion, but it
0: depends on the country you're in also, right?
1: No, you can't just like haphazardly go put out anything you want. This is not a reality TV show.
0: No, and besides, look, you're getting employment in Saudi Arabia.
1: Yeah.
0: So you already know the law. Right, you already know the
1: 100%.
0: Saudi law.
1: Right? And he's been working there, right?
0: Yeah, he's been working there. So,
1: and the other shocker is that he comes from Kalmune area. So I'm assuming in that area you learn to like adapt to
0: different cultures. Yeah, different religious backgrounds.
1: Exactly.
0: Yeah.
1: So
0: it's unfortunate, but then again, you know, you just got to be careful. You know, no matter where you go, number one, when you're traveling, respect local cultures.
1: Culture, 100%. Always respect local culture. I mean, we are 8 billion people. There's going to be so many different cultures.
0: That's right.
1: To be respectful and adaptive of it. Yeah.
0: Yes, indeed. And Nilani and Dilsha on The Morning Brew, you want to connect with us? We still got the brain teaser, by the way. And we're getting... I mean, I love the answers today.
1: Everybody's so creative.
0: Yeah, we're gonna end the teaser in just a bit, okay?
1: Yeah.
0: But we want to repeat this for you, so just in case you missed it, right?
1: Yep.
0: So what do you have to add to number one to make it disappear? What do you have to add to the number one to make it disappear or go away?
1: Yep, let us know your answers, theories. Get as creative as you like. It's okay. Weekend is around the corner, so you can just go a little cuckoo with the answers. 0728-878-878 is the number.
0: One of the brands that you already know about is Swiss Tech, right? Swiss Tech, when it comes to construction, when it comes to building a house, you know, it's from the grout that you use in your tiling and whatever. All those things are from Swiss Tech.
1: Yes.
0: Because Swiss Tech is very, very much concerned about pricing, right? Fair pricing. Price is something that a lot of people don't understand. You go to whatever brand or whatever, a lot of people don't realize this and they just keep piling on the price, right?
1: That's true. I mean, value for money is something that a lot of us want, but we don't really pay much attention to. I mean, the moment we see a place going like, you know, we have massive discounts going on, chances are that they have like put an extremely crazy MRP on it, like a crazy price on it, and then discounted that. So in reality, you're actually not enjoying the benefit of a discount. Yeah, you're paying the actual price that's out there. You just don't realize. I mean, that's just the game. So be very, very careful about these things. But when it comes to Swiss Tech, you don't have to worry about this because they pay extra attention attention towards ethical business. So it's not just them. It's wherever you see the Swiss Tech branding, any retailer or dealer that Swiss Tech deals with follows that ethical business, that amazing moral scheme that we all will genuinely appreciate. So you know for a fact that you're getting quality no matter what you get, and on top of that, you're getting fair price.
0: And it's the best decision you ever make. Mm-hmm. So Swiss Tech is available. You know the colors, you know that brand name.
1: Oh, yeah.
0: Whenever you go to buy your stuff, you remember the name, because these guys are ethical, and this is what you need. This is what we all need in our lives.
1: Yeah, I mean, the last thing you want is like crazy bills when you're building your home. And we know the repercussions of
0: that's
1: that.
0: True.
1: The almost heart attacks we get when the bill comes, you're like, wait, what? This is not what we budgeted for?
0: No.
1: So yeah, you can stay away from those problems when you go for good brands like Swiss Tech.
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0: Allison Moyer right here on The Morning Brew, and Week in the Presence of Beauty. It's 8:42, driving you to work this morning, and Ranga is a bit is he stuck in traffic this morning?
1: Well, actually, you know what? Mm-hmm. He didn't mention the fact that he's stuck in traffic today. He said he stopped to grab some breakfast. Well, okay. That's amazing. And he says, you know, guys, I think school holidays will end tomorrow.
0: Okay, I thought school holidays start today.
1: End.
0: Oh, really? It's August. No. I think what he meant was school holidays are starting today, if I'm not mistaken.
1: I mean, some schools are already on holiday, like an extended holiday.
0: Right. Yeah, yeah. If you take international schools,
1: International 2 months. Schools have like summer holidays.
0: Yeah, summer holidays. They literally have summer holidays.
1: They do, sport.
0: Yes, indeed. Sri Lankans doing very well. The man of the hour is Ramesh Taranga. So this young man, we've been talking about him for a few weeks, a couple of months, because he's been, you know, creating waves all over the world, bringing pride to Sri Lanka. And recently he was given a hero's welcome, which is well deserved. And now Sri Lanka Air Force, now he's Corporal Ramesh Taranga, right?
1: Oh, wow.
0: So he's being promoted now by Sri Lanka Air Force, of course, naturally, for bringing so much pride to our country. So he's going to be, if I'm not
1: mistaken, lieutenant, sergeant?
0: No, he's sergeant. Yeah, he's gonna. Yeah, he's been promoted to sergeant. So there was a ceremony, I think, yesterday or the day before. So Sri Lanka Air Force. I didn't realize he was actually in the Air Force. I knew his dad is in the STF. Right. So he's from a military background.
1: I think that is one of the coolest things to have in your portfolio. I mean, I would have done anything to be like a part of the military.
0: Yeah.
1: But I can't do anything stealth mode.
0: No. You can't.
1: One step.
0: You'll be laughing. Yeah. You're in the LERP team. You know what LERP is like. Long range reconnaissance patrol. If they put you in that, reconnaissance is out the window. It's not going to work, Dilsha. Not with you.
1: I'm already blind.
0: Yeah, no.
1: It's like the blind leading the blind.
0: You'll be like with the enemies. Hey, hey guys, listen.
1: Am I on the wrong team? Oh, man. That's literally going to be me. And the ship has sailed, done, dusted, war ended, done. Everything
0: and you'll
1: is
0: be,
1: over.
0: You'll be sharing your ammo with the enemies. Oh, you've run out? Okay, here's one.
1: You're sharing, he's carrying.
0: Yeah, no. Take my clip.
1: Take. You give me dumplings, I give you this.
0: Yeah, you get the banana clip.
1: Yeah.
0: Oh my gosh.
1: Terrible.
0: All in all, this is such a great moment for Sri Lanka. And it's encouraging to youngsters also, you know, when they're recognized for what they've done. So he's now a sergeant in Sri Lanka Air Force. That's Ramesh Taranga. Great stuff indeed.
1: Absolutely amazing. Genuinely hope that the young folk out there do get inspired by this, you know, achieve your dreams. But also you can multitask.
0: Yeah.
1: You can do different things. You don't have to stick to only one thing.
0: That's right. Because, see, he started off as a cricketer, as a fast bowler, and the coach noticed that he has a very strong shoulder. And somebody I saw in one of the comment sections, somebody had said Lasith Malinga should have tried it too, because he was one of the best fast bowlers,
1: and he
0: had the sling.
1: He
0: probably sling that too. Lasith Malinga. So good stuff indeed. Great stuff. But of course, teaser. We're going to end the teaser right now.
1: Okay, we'll put a halt to the teaser.
0: Yeah. So here it is, right? So what we did was we gave you this little question. What do you have to add? What do you have to add to number one to make it go away or disappear? So one, the answer that we were looking for is the letter G. Because the moment you add the G in front of O-N-E, it's gone.
1: It's gone.
0: Right? But there were others who said none.
1: None.
0: N-O and an N, it's none.
1: None.
0: So, which is fantastic.
1: Fantastic.
0: Right?
1: We had another one, I think another listener that dropped an answer saying, add the letter D and it's done.
0: Okay, that's nice. I like that.
1: That's a really good, I mean, I'm so proud of you. You know, like, you know how a mom feels like when they send their kids for the first day of school, like, oh, this one is...
0: So we got you the answer, right? So the answer we were looking for is, we can't actually say it's the only answer.
1: Yes.
0: Because there are some really good answers out there. So three answers, in fact.
1: Yeah, three. So if you said gone, done, or none, you're on the right track. Right track. No, I don't want to say boats. I don't trust boats. Have you watched Titanic? Terrible.
0: Yeah. Boats and, you know, what do you call those...
1: They float, but you can't trust them. You know, you just can't. They don't end up with...
0: Okay, so Ranga says no traffic today. That's wonderful news.
1: That's absolutely gorgeous. Yeah,
0: good news indeed. Drop us a message. Give us a traffic update from a different location. Now, this gentleman is talking about the Castle Street area. Borrella, that section. But if you're in another location, maybe there's a bit of a jam or whatever, you can connect with us. 0728-878-878.
1: That's the number.
0: We're going to be right back. More music after this.
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0: 87.8 Light, and that's music from Gloria Estefan, one of her 90s songs, and it's turned the beat around on a Thursday morning. Good morning.
1: I mean, this lady is just next level with her music.
0: Yes, indeed.
1: I absolutely love her music. It's so good. Obviously, the song Wrapped is my personal favorite.
0: Yeah, it's a slow song. It's a beautiful song.
1: It's a beautiful song. Also, that music video, you know, set fire in my heart.
0: Okay.
1: It was burning.
0: For me, Gloria Estefan is about the energy, right? Her energy.
1: And
0: nothing
1: she's a timeless
0: more.
1: Classic. And she ages, she reverse ages. She's like a vampire.
0: Very true.
1: She's
0: Very
1: like

0: Technology uses the latest advanced technologies to build it, and all of that combined has a very homey feel to it. So no matter what you're looking for, an apartment, a villa, a resort style villa, or even like a small cute cabin, anything that you're looking for, Homelands has got you secured. 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
1: Yes, indeed. We know your Thursday morning is so much better with lights.
0: Mm-hmm.
1: 878, 876, Nilan and Dilsha. This is taken off the soundtrack to the movie Godzilla from 98. The song originally done by David Bowie. This time around, it's The Wall.

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0: Lights 87.8 to 87.6, and what a great song right there. And of course, Phil Collins teaming up with this amazing artist from the 80s. And of course, you know this song, it's Easy Lover. Right here on The Morning Brew, we're back on a Thursday. And of course, this is the final hour of The Morning Brew with Nilan and Dilsha. It's one of those sunny days here in Colombo. But the Met Department is forecasting several areas that will experience thundershowers, rain, intensifying amounts of rain. That's been discussed by the Met Department, but of course they haven't actually mentioned the Western Province in any way as far as the weather is concerned. But of course there are other areas of the island like the Sabalgamuwa Province and areas like the Kandy Noerlia. These are the most affected areas, and of course we saw that in even the last couple of weeks during the storms and things like that. But of course, as we get back on the Morning Brew 9:10, Nilan and Dilsha. And of course, if you're just joining us, if you're just connecting with us, remember, you can always reach out to us if you've got anything interesting that you'd like to share with us.
1: That's true. 0728-878-878. That is the number for you to share your stories, experiences with. I mean, we spoke about the story of how I almost got scammed. And then we had another lovely listener of us that actually shared a similar experience of, you know, almost getting scammed.
0: Chari, right? Chari.
1: Yeah, Chari, thank you so much for sharing that story with us. It was quite an eye-opener.
0: That's right. So there's this new website. The public can now submit complaints online. This is quite good, right? To the Ministry of Public Security. So this is actually manned. These stations are manned by police officers, right? So the newly launched Public Security Help Desk allows the public to lodge complaints, upload photos, audio recordings as evidence, and track the progress of their complaints online. Okay, this is interesting, right?
1: Yeah.
0: This is interesting. Unprecedented also.
1: Way to go.
0: Yep. Complaints can be submitted regarding the police and other institutions under the Ministry of Public Security. So if you want to complain about the police, you can complain to the police.
1: Oh.
0: not the police, but
1: hello,
0: security.
1: Hello, yeah. I have a complaint about you.
0: Yeah, about you.
1: Not you, but your colleague.
0: But one of your colleagues, and we don't like him.
1: Yeah, no, he did bad.
0: So this is actually under the Ministry of Public Security. So while the platform also provides an option to directly contact the minister or deputy minister. So this is also really nice, right?
1: If you can actually, going in the right direction, actually.
0: If you can reach out to the main person. That's wonderful.
1: Escalate it to the relevant person, and you don't have to wait or jump any hoops or anything like that. You know, like doing it the right way. I genuinely like this.
0: Yeah, it's kind of like you, popping a Meldol whenever you have a headache.
1: Oh yeah,
0: doing it the right way.
1: Doing it the right way. I mean, like you can try all kinds of remedies on planet Earth. That's fine. Mm-hmm. But then at the end of the day, you know, when you go with things that are backed by science.
0: Yeah.
1: You know for a fact that, you know, it's going to work. And that's what Meldol is. It is it's a paracetamol brand. Paracetamol is known as a great pain reliever. And Meldol makes sure that pain goes away. Literally is gone.
0: That's right. And it's made in Sri Lanka, by the way. Good morning. If you're just joining us, Nilan and Dilsha, Thursday morning. I want to say hi to Manel up in Kandy.
1: Hello, Manel.
0: Yeah, she's a lawyer. Don't mess with her.
1: Oh, no.
0: Good morning, Manel. It's nice to hear from you.
1: Can I plead the fifth? I don't know. I don't think we have that.
0: It doesn't work in Sri Lanka.
1: We don't have that concept. No. Imagine if we had that. I plead the fifth.
0: You can plead.
1: Just don't talk then. No point.
0: Annie Lennox coming up. You know this one.

0: to you guys.
1: With Nalan and Dilsha.
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7: And of course, greetings coming from overseas here in sunny Sri Lanka. We're looking after them.
8: That is right. A big hi and hello going out to Jason Bulner, Mom Carmen and Dad Radley tuned in from Melbourne, Husni Zaruk, brother Shakir and wife, not forgetting the kids joining us from Ontario in Canada. Big hi to Shamal Karanavira, husband Surin and the kids tuned in from Scotland, Brian Rajasekaram, wife Brenda and the son listening in. That's Daniel actually from Kuala Lumpur in Malaysia. A big hi to Sukumar Dev, wife Regina, and the entire family tuned in from Tasmania in Australia. Thank you so much for joining us on The Morning Brew.
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0: Light 87.8, 87.6, and what a great combination there. Two great artists, and of course the late, great Whitney Houston there.
1: Mm-hmm.
0: And can I have this kiss forever?
1: Yeah. I mean, this is what happens when your husband is in the music. You know, he's in music. He creates masterpieces inspired by you.
0: Uh-huh.
1: I'm just saying.
0: Right. Now, we're getting back to earth
1: now. To reality.
0: Yeah, back to reality.
1: I mean, like, you know, the recipe for living happy all day, every day is a little bit of Delulu.
0: True. So delusion, right? Delulu comes derived from the word delusion.
1: It's a new age term to delusion.
0: Right.
1: Correct English would be delusion.
0: Delusion, yeah.
1: Yep. Gen Z term would be Delulu.
0: Delulu.
1: So have a little bit of Delulu in your lifestyle. You know, you'll be happy.
0: Okay, one thing that's not Delulu.
1: No, but it's more realistic.
0: Yeah, more realistic. We just spoke about
1: Ramesh Taranga.
0: So now he's risen to number one in world ranking. So Javelin. World ranking. The number one is Sri Lanka's Ramesh Taranga. So this has never happened before, right?
1: Nope.
0: So for the very, very first time in our history,
1: Mm-mm.
0: this guy has reached world number one ranking.
1: That is right. So what actually brought him to the world number one ranking, according to the number one spot in the world athletics ranking, with 1,354 points, is actually the gold medal win that he had with that crazy record of 89 meters plus, if I'm not
0: That's
1: mistaken.
0: That's right, yeah.
1: That he had at the Commonwealth Games recently.
0: In Scotland, yeah.
1: That is just absolutely insane. Just second to him is the German javelin thrower. Yeah,
0: he used to be number one, right?
1: A German athlete, essentially. But Ramesh Taranga is number one. Numero uno is our very own Ramesh Taranga. And you know what? Hoping and praying that he actually gets to break the world record when it comes to javelin throwing, which is actually 98.48 meters, a record set in 1996.
0: Okay, there is a possibility, right?
1: He's still young. And with a little bit more training and with that arm he's got, I have a very strong feeling this gentleman is going to break the record.
0: Okay, I'm actually looking out for an Olympic gold medal.
1: 100%. Right? We'll find out. Two more years if I'm not mistaken for Olympics.
0: I think so, yeah.
1: Yay, so excited.
0: Continuing with the music, Collective Soul, teaming up with Elton John. You know this one, it's called Perfect Day.

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3: 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For example, ginger and turmeric both have potent anti-inflammatory and antioxidant effects, which may help improve your overall health. 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

0: Light 878-876. What a great song. It's the Bee Gees and When He's Gone right here. Just to talk about gone, just a few minutes more on the Morning Brew. But of course, we're not saying that we enjoy leaving the studio.
1: No, no. We don't like things coming to an end. I mean, if we could, we would stay by your side forever and ever and ever and ever. But like I said before, that's the state of Delulu. I mean, we genuinely wish we could stay. But big hi and hello going out to Shane, actually, who's joining us on the show. Good morning to you. Thank you for having us in the background. Shane says, you know what? He could use a little bit of a cheering up today. Looks like today's a bit of a tough one. But hey, Shane, you know, on the bright side, the weekend is just round the corner.
0: Okay, I love that picture he's just sent us.
1: I know. Don't we look gorgeous in the background?
0: Yeah, that's our website right there on the big screen. And he's in probably like a boardroom or something.
1: Yep, he's got pre-monthly meetings, apparently.
0: Right, right. So, Good. Take us to your boardroom. That's good.
1: Yeah. And distract them with our like music and conversations. Trust me.
0: All those bad moods will disappear.
1: It'll go out the window.
0: It's light.
1: It is.
0: Yeah. Feeling light. You know, it's not just like listening to light. You're feeling light.
1: But thank you so much, Shane, for dropping us a message. And genuinely hope the meetings go easy breezy, lemon squeezy. And light. And it's a good day. Hopefully.
0: Yes, indeed. And a fantastic brand is Switztech. This is the one that Sri Lankans use whenever they go into construction. Whenever an engineer makes a recommendation, they recommend Switztech for a reason. Price-wise, they've got the best, right? They don't cut, you know, they don't use, what do you call
1: any
0: it?
1: Any of those crazy tactics to fool you with the prices. You know, for example, let's do the math. Example, okay, exactamente. 100 rupees the price of this particular product. But you'll find other brands saying 150. They say the price is 150, but we're giving you a discount.
0: Yeah.
1: Prices / 200.
0: Yeah.
1: So are you actually enjoying the benefit of a discount then? No.
0: No, those kind of markups don't work.
1: They don't work. So don't fall for tactics like that. 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
0: It's the same price tag.
1: It's the same price tag. They practice the same regime of ethics, so you know you can trust them too. Switztech is actually one of the best when it comes to anything related to, you know, building your home.
0: Construction. So we talk about skim coats, waterproofing, the tile adhesives, all of that.
1: Yep.
0: That brand, and of course that logo, you know, people know it.
1: Iconic.
0: Right? Yes, indeed. Mm-hmm. 87.8 Light, Nilan and Dilsha. Final few minutes on The Morning Brew. And we've got this great track by Lutricia McNeil. And this is When the Morning Comes, right here on The Morning Brew.

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0: Lights 87.8, 87.6. It's Faith Hill and The Way You Love Me. We've got about 4 minutes to the top of the hour, and it's just about time for us to leave.
1: That is right. But before we skedaddle out of here, we want to make sure that you are left with the best messages, so you end up with good practices. Like, you know, in case you want to look for a place to call home, a place that is of utmost quality, you know for a fact has been built with the latest technology, will never let you down, lasts a lifetime, and looks absolutely stylish, and is from a company that actually delivers as they promise. Well, we're talking about the super brand that is Homelands. And when it comes to Homelands, you know they'll deliver. I mean, they've so far done 5,000 plus sales, delivered 3,750 plus apartments, and you know the number keeps on going up. You too now can join that bandwagon, no matter what the house you're looking for, home you're looking for, even if it is the latest addition to their, you know, mega massive
0: projects.
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0: Absolutely
1: brand.
0: Right. 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I think it's the quickest way to get to Australia. And of course, you got that bridge right here at PCHE.
1: That is right indeed. Well, time for us to head on out. We'll catch you tomorrow on a Friday. End of the week. We did this. We all did this.
0: We always do.
1: Always, always.
0: Thanks so much for joining us. We had a really fabulous time like we normally do.
1: And we'll catch you tomorrow.
0: Yes, indeed. And talk about good music. We're going to leave you with one of those classics, 1995. It's Groove.

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4: 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Ultra-processed foods, or UPFs, are foods containing ingredients that are significantly modified from their original form. They often contain additives like sugar, highly refined oil, salt, preservatives, artificial sweeteners, colors, and flavors as well. Examples include snack cakes, fast food, frozen meals, packaged cookies, and chips. UPFs are highly palatable, meaning they are easily overeaten and activate reward-related regions in the brain, which can lead to excess calorie consumption and weight gain. Studies show that diets high in ultra-processed food can contribute to obesity, type 2 diabetes, heart disease, and other chronic conditions. 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

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Sometimes

978-876, Alan White, Amy Grant bringing you a 90s track. Every heartbeat is what she calls that one. Well, gotta tell you that you're listening to Davina here on The Light Lounge. Good afternoon, happy Thursday. Howdy do, Sri Lanka. How's the weather treating you like? Because neither is it sunny nor is it gloomy. It's like semi-weather, but also the perfect weather somehow. I don't know about you, but I just love it, okay? So go ahead, WhatsApp, talk to me what you're up to right now, probably catching lunch, you know, grabbing a cup of coffee to stay awake because we got, you know, more hours to kick in at work, or maybe just heading out after a meeting or whatever, said and done. Go ahead, WhatsApp, talk to me on 0728-878-878. More music coming your way. We got fun facts, new stories lined up for you as well, so stick around. Do not touch that dial, but Bon Jovi with Bed of Roses. 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

8786, Alan White and 80s Drag Glass Tiger bringing you Someday. And yes, well, someday when I come home to the telephone, probably, you know, the one I want to hear would probably stand by the phone. That's kind of the feeling that some of us, you know, who didn't end up with partners, you know, who we wanted. Yeah, I know that feeling, buddy. Not because I'm personally going through it, but I just know some, you know, some people who are going through the same feeling. You know, you watch your ex get, you know, married off, or you're probably in a happy relationship with someone else, and you're just like a little bittersweet for them because you don't wish them any hate, but neither do you wish them, you know, to be fully happy because it's not with you. It's kind of a mixed feeling, right? So that's what the song is about. So if you have someone you would like to dedicate that song out to, you don't want to mention a name, that's fine. You might have a nickname, only they would understand, right? You know, there might be a code word. You can just talk to me. WhatsApp on 0728-878-878. And even if you don't have someone like that and you want to, you know, tell me about your boss at work, well, I'm all ears for that too. I love office tea, okay? But I did bring you some fun fact for this hour, and that is that avocados are actually, you know, unique fruits that actually don't ripe on the tree. They have to be picked out from the tree and then only to start ripening. Yes. And I know grandmothers and mothers would know this, but a lot of people commonly mistake this. Okay, so let me get into the nitty-gritty. Avocados are unique because the tree acts as a strong, like, locker feature. While attached to the tree, they actively block the ripening process by sending, you know, continuous water supply. And so, this keeps the fruit hard and prevents the production of softening enzymes. Now you understand the science behind why avocados don't ripe on the trees? Yes, not just avocados. There are other fruits as well, but I'll come up with more.

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1: 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Meat can be a nutritious and healthy part of your diet. It's very high in protein and a rich source of nutrients. However, problems occur when meat is charred or burnt. This charring can lead to a formation of harmful compounds that may increase your risk for certain cancers. When you cook meat, try not to char or burn it. Additionally, limit your consumption of red and processed meats like lunch meats and bacon, as they are linked to overall health risk. 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

98786 Alan Wide. Well, a little bit of technical difficulty over there, but yes, we did come back with more music. Richard Morris bringing you Take This Heart. Yes, you are listening to The Light Lounge with me, Davina, of course. Hiya there, howdy do. How's the, you know, Thursday treating you like? You know, if you're still waiting, you know, to finish up work and head on out, probably go on that ladies' night that you'll have been planning for a while, or probably, you know, just head home, Netflix and chill, because that's what we do, right? While we're waiting for a Friday, whatever it is that you're doing, go ahead, WhatsApp, talk to me on 0728 878 878. And yes, I did come with some local news for you. So this is past local news. Hopefully the water supply has been restored in areas that I'm going to be mentioning now, in the Jayanti Road and also the Kaluana Road and so many other places that have been listed in different Motherwella service reservoir. So water supply had been suspended from 9 a.m. since this morning till 2 p.m. Hopefully they have been restored in the Pujapitiya water supply scheme as well. So yes, you guys, if you all are having difficulty accessing your water, make sure you're calling the National Water Supply Board, because they had released a statement saying that they're having cleaning and maintenance work happening right now, and did inform the areas ahead to be aware. So if you still haven't had water and you're waiting in the shower thinking, well, where is the water? My eyes, soap. Well, it will be restored. Don't worry at all. But we did get a message from Niroda saying, hi, the Davina, didn't hear you a couple of days ago. Well, yes, buddy, I was a little bit under the weather, not gonna lie. And I'm back now. I was back yesterday too. I hope you catch the, you know, show hereafter on time. Elvis Komaya, who says, please dedicate a song to me and also to my family. Liam, Lisa, Wendy Komaya tuning in from Kandana. Well, thank you so much, you guys, for tuning in. We also do have Lalit locked on board the show. Hello out to you as well, Lalit. Thank you so much for always being there with us. And yes, you too can do the same as well. WhatsApp and talk to me on 0728 878 878. Coming your way is Westlife. Fool Again is what he calls this one. 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
6: The Siyatha Big Twin Lady, Miss World Sri Lanka. 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
3: Siyatha Big Twin Lady, Miss World Sri Lanka 2026. 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Siyatha Big Twin Lady, Miss World Sri Lanka 2026.
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0: 88786 Alan White, Babyface bringing you a song to take you back to the 90s. Every time I close my eyes, well, it actually, you know, is an R&B track which refers, you know, to whenever they actually take some time to think about the significant other, you know. That's the song. If you are listening to that and turned up the volume on your radio and were like, wait a minute, it's been a while since I heard that track. Yes, of course, it has been a while because, you know, back in the day, it was topping Billboard Hot 100s and now we just listen to it once in a while. You miss it, don't you? That's what we play on the Light Lounge here for you. Domino's here. Hiya there. How do you do on a Thursday? What are you up to? What are you, you know, planning to do for the evening? If you're probably, you know, sitting through a project or an assignment or whatever it is that you're up to, if you're listening to Light FM, I bet you're feeling a little good, okay? And go ahead, WhatsApp, talk to me on 0728 878 878. And I gotta tell you that since the weather is unpredictable, because, you know, sometimes it's raining, sometimes it's sunny, I have to tell you that you need to take care of your health, okay? Because the number of dengue cases are going up and up and up every single day, and it's not looking pretty good. So I hope you are taking necessary precautions, like wearing, you know, long sleeved clothing, probably using mosquito repellents, making sure your surroundings are clean, you don't have stagnant water anywhere. And also make sure, if you're working from home or you have kids at home, elderly people at home, make sure you are keeping the doors and windows closed at least, say, 3:30, 4 o'clock in the evening, because yeah, when those mosquitoes creep in, they are not going back out, okay? Trust me. And if you fall sick, it's not a good place to be, okay? You don't want that. You definitely do not want that. But yes, if you are, you know, feeling the symptoms of, you know, a cough or a cold or a fever, make sure you're getting yourself checked by a doctor close by, or maybe rush to the hospital. That's fine, because if you have someone in the house who is already sick, yeah, the others should take necessary precautions. And let's protect each other. Let's also, you know, be safe ourselves. That's what I'm trying to tell you. But leaving you with that, we're going to be moving on to more music. And the next hour of the show, your time, it's precisely 3 p.m. Good afternoon, Sri Lanka.
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678-876. Alan White, Lighthouse Family, bringing you Hi, a song to take you back to the 90s. And yes, this is the Light Lounge that you're listening to. Devin over here, playing you nothing but the best of hits on a beautiful Thursday afternoon. How are we feeling so far? Are we feeling good? Are we feeling great? Are we feeling spectacular? Because if you're not, well, I'm going to make sure by the end of your day, of your work day, your college day, whatever it is, I hope you're going to be feeling good, okay? Because, you know, when you're listening to the good old music, you're just like, wow, I have missed this so much. And that's the feeling that we want to give you. And if you are singing along, well, go ahead and talk to me on 0728-878-878. I did come with a fun fact for you for the hour. And that was actually a, you know, not a very fun fact, but mostly I wanted to make a joke about it, okay? So potatoes were actually used back in the day as alarm clocks. So you know how for your probably, you know, kids' school assignment, teachers will ask them to make like this, you know, little electrical circuits with potatoes and tiny light bulbs and all of that. Yeah, back then, that was like a major thing, and people used potatoes as alarm clocks as well. They, you know, connected wires and simple electrical circuits and made it work. And then I realized today, even with, you know, modern technology, we have like laptops, phones, and even specifically alarm clocks, okay? People have alarms like for every minute. You don't wake up at 6:30, 6:31, 6:32, 6:33. That's how they have alarm. And people sometimes still to this day rush to work, right? I mean, being on their end, I understand it. But also, kind of funny, doesn't it seem like? Leaving you with that, moving on to a little bit of Diana Ross. This one's One Shining Moment. 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
0: See the Big Twin Lady Miss World Sri Lanka 2026, the pageant that propels Sri Lankan beauties to the world stage, showcasing the talent, the beauty, and the glamour of our very own queens. See the Big Twin Lady Miss World Sri Lanka 2026.
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978-876 Alan White. Well, that was a song by Nick Kershaw bringing you an 80s track. Wouldn't it be good? Well, it would feel great, right? Would it not? Because, you know, when you have it bad for a while and then things start looking bright and good, you're like, wait a minute, it would be good. And that is exactly how you should be feeling, even if you still don't have the things you know, wish you had by now. Because you are right where you're supposed to be, because the universe has a plan for you. Do not think too much, you know, into your life. Do not think too much ahead into your life. And definitely shouldn't be turning back to the past either. So just be right where you are, be in the present, okay? This is Avina with you on the Light Lounge. Welcome on board the show if you just tuned in. I know a lot of, you know, life talking happening on the show, right? But I just love to have a conversation with you. You know, a lot of people tend to, you know, overthink about future plans, well, whilst forgetting that, you know, they are already living in the future that they had previously planned, right? So if you did manifest certain things and it did come true, why not go ahead and talk to me about it on 0728-878-878. And on some local news, plus also some sports news, Sri Lankan javelin star Ramesh Taranga has actually achieved a historic milestone by climbing to the number one position in the latest world rankings for the men's javelin throw by becoming the world's top-ranked athlete in the event. Well, first of all, congratulations to our Sri Lankan. Our Lankan Lions are actually, you know, gaining us names, huh? Because number one position in the latest world rankings, Ramesh Taranga, I should tell you, man, his, you know, gold medal winning display at the 2026 Commonwealth Games in Scotland was an exceptional performance, and he does truly deserve that. So yes, kudos to you, buddy. An applause. I don't know if you heard that, but we are going to be moving on to something by Mandy Moore. I Want to Be With You is what it's called. 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
3: 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Not all carbs are created equal. Refined carbs have been highly processed to remove their fiber. They're relatively low in nutrients and may harm your health when eaten in excess. Most ultra-processed foods are made from refined carbs, like processed corn, white flour, and added sugars. Studies show that a diet high in refined carbs may be linked to overeating, weight gain, and chronic diseases like type 2 diabetes and heart disease. 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

Line 878-876 Alan Wide. Well, that was a song to take you back in time. Mike and the Mechanics bringing you Over My Shoulder. And yes, oh yes, what a lovely song to be taken back to, right? You are listening to The Light Lounge. This is Zavina over here with you on a beautiful Thursday afternoon. So if you're just tuning in, turning up the volume, well, you did the right kind of thing because you're the light station. Go ahead, WhatsApp. Talk to me on 0728-878-878. And yes, I have to come prepared with more of the fun facts for you, but I have some shout-outs that I'd like to give out to you. One going out especially to Godfrey Herman, who says, "Hi Davina, hope you're doing well now and the music is amazing. Nice lineup," he says. Well, thank you for that. "And I am doing well than I was previously, so thanks so much for checking in on me, Godfrey." We also do have a message coming in from the number ending with 7903. Hello out to you. Howdy do. A message also coming from Ronald Derrick. Hi out to you as well. Timothy says hi. Wasanta De Silva tuning in, sending in a message. Lovely to have you on board the show. Johnny Hine tuning in. Hello out to you as well. Akash tuning in, who says, "The music is amazing, Davina. Thank you so much for the playlist." Well, thank you to you for tuning in and being a part of the show. Well, you too can do the same as well. WhatsApp on 0728-878-878. That is the number you can get in touch with me. But we're going to be moving on to more music. Enough of the chit-chat. Oasis coming your way. Roberta Flack with the music.

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9878876. Alan White. Well, that was Lionel Richie bringing you an 80s track, Running with the Night is what he calls that one. Well, from his album Can't Slow Down. Well, in a, you know, lifestyle where we're always running and we're always, you know, chasing behind something, maybe we should all, you know, focus on trying to slow down a little bit, try to, you know, pause for a little bit and appreciate the things around us. You know, sometimes certain people do certain things out of love, sometimes certain people do things out of, you know, generosity. But we should, you know, pause a little bit and make sure we have the time to appreciate it, right? I mean, you would agree with me. This is Domino with you on the Light Lounge, and yes, it is a beautiful Thursday afternoon. Looking outside, it's not looking really gloomy, but whatever said and done, you better have an umbrella with you in hand, because you never know. This weather is very unpredictable, and you never know when you're going to get sick and when you're not going to get sick, because yeah, I've been sick for the last couple of at least 2 weeks, okay? And it's not feeling pretty good. But yes, if you are feeling a little, you know, under the weather, make sure you're getting yourself checked, you know, by the doctor that you trust most, or, you know, you just rush yourself to the hospital, because with, you know, dengue and all kinds of things going around, the viral flu and all of that, you don't want to just ignore the signs, okay? So yes, please inform your friends and family if you're feeling, you know, too not so yourself. Yes, and take care. That's what I'm going to tell you. And move on to more music. Debbie Gibson. Out of the Blue is what this one's called. You're listening to Line 878. 876, Alan White.

878-876. Alouy, the Puff Daddy and Faith Evans bringing you I'll Be Missing You. Well, what a classic to take you back in time, right? This is a Light Lounge that you're listening to. Devin over here with you on a beautiful Thursday evening. Yes, we are actually on a brand new hour of the show. Final stretch of the show, actually. But don't worry, I'm here to play you all the hits just so you can de-stress a little bit from this Thursday evening, okay? If you're sipping on your probably office tea or coffee, if you're privileged, well, good for you, I should say. But yes, I did bring you some local news. So it seems like the GCE A-level examinations and the Grade 5 scholarship will be conducted as per schedule. And so I would love to wish all the students sitting for the exams all the very best, okay? Yes, the exams for, you know, the Grade 5 scholarship will be happening on the 9th, and then the A-level exams will be starting from there onwards. So yes, all the very best. I know you guys are doing your absolute best. I know sometimes parents can give you a little bit of pressure. That's because they love you, okay? Don't take it too much to your head, but do your best and the universe will take care of the rest. Yes, I'll tell you that. And move on to more music, right? John Cicada with Mental Picture. 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

978-876. Alan White. Well, that was a song by the Spice Girls. Mama is what they call that one. You are listening to the winner on the Light Lounge. Hello there. How's the Thursday treating you like? Because if you're not feeling great, well, by the end of the day, by the end of the show, you're going to feel spectacular. Okay, I guarantee you of that. But if you want to talk to me about what your plans are after work or after college or probably, you know, after the meeting and you're trying to head home, if that's what you're going to do, well, why not tell me? I won't tell your boss. You can dial up on 0728-878-878. And the fun fact for this hour that I brought to you is that, I mean, most of people know this, is that the camera on your phone actually sees things you can't. Okay, so, you know, if you do try pointing your phone camera to a TV remote while pressing a button, you will see like an infrared, you know, light flashing in your camera. But aside from, you know, the visible light and the near infrared, phone cameras actually can detect, you know, invisible rapid light, like, you know, unsteady LED bulbs and traces of ultraviolet light. Yeah, if you Google up what these different types of lights are, you will understand why I'm saying that iPhone, not iPhone cameras, but any kind of cameras capturing this is actually wow, okay? But also, you know, you have trust issues is when you have to like topple your phone camera over or put your phone camera like underneath the pillow, or, you know, you close your laptop so that the camera doesn't capture anything while you're, you know, you're in your room changing or whatever. Yeah, that's how you know you have trust issues, because I do for sure. Okay, I do not trust technology for not even to save my life. But yes, Crowded House coming your way with Weather With You. 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
4: 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Sugary drinks like sodas, fruit juices, and sweetened teas are the primary source of added sugar in our diet. Unfortunately, findings from several studies point to sugar-sweetened beverages increasing the risk of heart disease and type 2 diabetes, even in people who are not carrying excess body fat. Sugar-sweetened beverages are also uniquely harmful for children, as they can contribute not only to obesity in children, but also to conditions that usually do not develop until adulthood, like type 2 diabetes, high blood pressure, and non-alcoholic fatty liver disease. Healthier alternatives include water, unsweetened teas, sparkling water, and coffee. 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

9878-816. Alan White, Dan Hartman bringing you I Can Dream About You, a song to take you back in time. Well, if you are dreaming about that specific someone but haven't still told them that you love them, well, what are you doing? Yes, this is a kind reminder if you're on a date with them and listening to me, probably at the mall, probably, you know, at a cafe, and you're wondering, maybe I should tell her, maybe I shouldn't. Well, it is your cue to tell her, okay? Tell her, because it's okay to be late than never, I guess. I don't know. There's a different way of saying it, but I just messed it up. And this is Zoya with you on the Light Lounge. And yes, if you were wondering if I should text her, let her know. Well, yes, you can let me know absolutely anything about how your day is going so far on a Thursday evening, or how your date is going so far. WhatsApp 1-0728-878-878. But bring to you some local news. So Litro Gas Lanka has actually announced that there will be no price revision for their gas prices for the month of August. So the 12.5 kg cylinder will remain at 4,465 rupees, while the 5 kg cylinder will be sold at 1,792 rupees, and also the 2.3 kilogram cylinder will be priced at 835 rupees. So the prices will still continue. Hopefully there is no, like, you know, price fluctuations and economic fluctuations, and we don't have to go back to praying overpriced for things that we need on a daily, right?

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978-876. Alan White, what bring you? Love is all around. Well, I love myself a good rock song, because man, the drums and the guitar, yeah, you can never say no to that. But yes, my time in the studio has to come to an end. Like I always say, all good things come to an end. Well, I have to hand things over to Sanara coming up on the Light Drive, so that she will take you home or to wherever it is that you are going, safe, sound and melodious, like I always tell you. And yes, you can actually WhatsApp in and let her know as to how the Thursday is treating you like, or how you are treating Thursday like. Well, the number to do so is 0728-878-878. And to every single one of you that actually send in your messages and, you know, your lovely texts, and just stay locked up with the show. Well, I love you guys from the bottom of my heart. But also, shout out to Ashley, who says, good evening. Thank you so much for playing Jason Donovan's song. I'm hearing this song after a long time, and it had to be Light FM. Well, I'm glad we are helping your, you know, evening be more brighter. And thank you so much for being a part of this show. And also, a message coming in from Godfrey, who says, I'm so happy I'm tuning in my type of songs. Well, yes, glad we are playing all those types of songs. And every single one of you, I love you guys from the bottom of my heart. But leaving you with something by Kian. This is Avina saying adios amigos. You catch me again tomorrow, Sri Lanka. Peace out.

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Here to give you all the stories you need to be aware of, only the ones that are good, okay? We're here to cherry pick only the ones that you need to know, and of course to make sure that it's going to be your happy place. That's our topmost priority every single day, to make you feel grand inside. And in case you're celebrating a cake day, maybe you celebrated your boss's birthday and you had that humongous piece of cake now you regret having, hey, listen, that's okay. It could be your cheat day today, but we're here to celebrate. We're here to make sure that it is a special day all the way through. And just one more day to go. We're almost done with this week as well. It's insane. But hop on board. Let me know how you are feeling. Connect with me via WhatsApp 072-8878-878 or through our social platforms on Facebook and on Instagram. You'll see my show posts, and we got everything you need right here. All the tools to make sure that you have got a smooth ride back home right here on the Light Drive. Giving you Honey, Mariah Carey. Take it away.

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0: 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Welcome to the hotel. Where the classics never fade and the melodies are always timeless.

Keeping it light and bright all day, every day. Here to make your commute so much more enjoyable on the light drive. And of course, here to give you an easy ride back home with the music you love and adore. The music you're gonna sing your heart out to. And of course, you can hop on board and let me know who you're thinking of coming to you live from our state-of-the-art studios here at Colombo City Center. But hop on board and let me know how, the week is treating you so far and how the month is treating you so far. Just 6 days in, and I'm hoping that it's been nothing but wonderful to you. So definitely hop on board. And reading just these stories, right, you see on the internet, it's so funny because, like, I mean, I think Sri Lanka, we're a bit more tame when it comes to the way that people act out, right? And of course, we have a man in the UK who climbed onto a roof of a hospital dressed as Grim Reaper. I mean, this is really insensitive, right? I mean, this is funny, but also, like, extremely insensitive when you think about it. But also, it's just funny. But he's been fined. I mean, I thought he would be put to jail, but honestly, I suppose this has prompted a major emergency. But it's just I'm assuming for content, because people pull these stunts just so that they can get just 5 minutes of fame. So I suppose that's what it is. But let me know how you are feeling today. And no, this is not a Halloween stunt. Okay, it's not Halloween yet. We have like 3 more months for that. But hop on board and let me know how you are feeling today, who you want to send your love to, and who you are celebrating this evening. Definitely send a message across on WhatsApp 072-8878-878 to make sure that your evening has got the rhythm that it deserves. Your time right now is 526.

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And it is that time of the day. You gotta really forget about everything that you've been carrying around. And I know it can get pretty heavy, okay? And we are here with you to give you all the support you need. BG is coming your way, a bit of a Rod Stewart. And of course, you can connect with me. Let me know who you're thinking of, who you want to send your love to, and we are here to accommodate. And we got some lovely people, Ashley Raid, the Cool Mayors, all enjoying the tunes, and Godfrey Herman, hey, how's it going? Says my type of songs. I am glad that we are, you know, really, really singing to you, and you're really enjoying. And that's just music to our ears, right? So, however, let me know how you are feeling. Find us on Facebook and on Instagram. Be sure to follow us so you are a part of the Life family, and just like that, you are in a world full of radio sensation, every single thing. So make sure you are posted with the latest and be a part of it all. Got Wedding Day. VG, take it away.

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And, you know, it is the time of day you got to forget about that, deadlines and the list of things that you can maybe think about tomorrow. But hop on board and let me know who you're proud of, and we will give them a shout out. And you know, in case if you are planning to, you know, compete in any beauty contestants, just make sure that you keep animals away from it, because you don't want to get fined. A and also, honestly, even before any kind of you know, getting fined, you have to also know that it's just not right to have any kind of animal performer with you, right? But a young woman who drew widespread attention on social media after performing a dance with a python, and this is during a pageant, right, was fined 50,000 rupees. So that makes total sense, because why get any animal, any wild animal to perform with you? This is insane. But honestly, I feel like people don't get too creative. Like, they're not creative enough, because you remember how circuses used to be a massive thing like 100 years ago. But people now have very interesting immersive experiences using, you know, digital, like using different techniques and tools. And we can actually do that. If you're creative enough, you can create something and carry that with you, right? There's real looking wax statues. Like, we can be very creative with how we choose to express ourselves and not harm any animal, you know. But hop on board, let me know how you are feeling today. Here to keep you posted with the latest, but let me know how Thursday is treating you, and we're here to make sure that it's gonna be even more great. Your final stretch right here on the Light Drive on Light 878. 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

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You want to know all about it if you want to dig your memory bank. Let's do it together. Hop on board 0728-878-878 are the numbers. And here's something that might have crossed your mind at least once is, can I actually get arrested for not carrying my NIC? And if you have been a person who is not very keen on carrying, when you're NIC or you're not really bothered that much, well, according to Sri Lanka police, the answer is not simply because you don't have your NIC with you. Not carrying your ID on its own is not considered a criminal offense, right? But police officers do want to ask for your identity if ever they're carrying on their official duties. So it is necessary, absolutely necessary, for you to carry that with you. Just reading this article on Daily Mirror and just making sure that your NIC in your pocket is something. I mean, you don't have to carry it in your pocket every day, but just knowing that your identification is there with you, at least a photo on your phone, because that works a lot, right? But it's one of those small things that can save you a lot of time and unnecessary stress. So just here to let you know. But hop on board and let me know how you are feeling today, who you want to send your love to. Keep those messages rolling in and follow us on all of our social platforms on Facebook and on Instagram. Be a part of the Light family.

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It's a light drive. It'll give you your easy ride back home with a dose of easy listening bliss. And let me know how you are feeling, if it's terrible, if the week and the month so far has been awful. Listen, we're still on the sixth day. There's always time to turn things around. So we got some lovely people sending in love. This and I is all on board. Alexandra, forget. Much love to Renu, Sharon, Jason, all on board as well. Janet, thank you so much for checking in with me. Good to know you're on board and having a lovely time. And we got Scott Aminat, told me all the way from Maldives. Hey, thank you so much for sending in love. And you can do the same wherever, whichever part of the world you're tuning in from. Get the Light 87 tap so you have a slice of paradise in the reach of your pocket whenever you need us. And we got you know, all your favorite tunes coming your way. Pat, Don Henley, and if you want to give a shout out to someone special, connect with me on WhatsApp at 0728 787878.

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0: 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Here to keep your spirits where it belongs, on top of the world. And that's what we do best every single day. And we're here with you all the way through every single day. So make sure you get the Light 87.8 app so you can have us in the background at all times. And of course, hop on board and let me know if you need a bit of love as well. It's a wonderful thing. Michael Bolton really knows how to encapsulate that. But you know, love isn't always about the big movie style, you know, grand moments that you need to curate, but it's just the little things that you do, just as a message that you can send to someone you probably haven't checked up on recently, and letting them know that you thought of them, you know, and someone remembering how, you know, you did something. Those little things that would make you smile. So you gotta do the same, right? But if you are in need of love, definitely come this way. We're here to give you all of that. It's ever flowing right here on a Light 87.8, and you know, just make sure that you're a bit kinder to yourself so you'll be kinder to the world around you. That's just how it goes. And if you've got someone in your life who makes your days a little brighter, maybe today's today, you let them know, okay? A quick call, a message, or simply just saying thank you can go a long, long way. If you wanted to do that here in the most you know, romantic way possible, we'll do it. We'll try our best. I mean, don't worry, we'll take control of that. But hop on board 0728788878. Each other numbers to send me a message. Your time right now is 6:44. 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A couple of reminders coming your way, and all your favorite tunes are right here on Light 87.8.
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Keeping it light and bright all day, every day. Got all the smooth tunes to make your commute so much more smoother right here on the Light Drive on Light 878 with me, Sindara. So, so great to be here with you, and we're here to take control of where your spirits go, and it is on top of the world. That is what we're here to do. So hop on board and let me know how you are feeling. That was the late great George Michael, First Love. What a song, what a moment in time. And I still remember the day that George Michael, you know, passed. It was 2016, exactly 10 years ago. I was in a trip, I remember, with my family, right? And it was sad because it was Christmas time and he was celebrated so much, and it was really sad. I remember this day so well. And yeah, you know what? We're here to give you all of the, you know, moments in time that you're going back to, nostalgia, all the wonderful memories, and reminding you to make more of them, because hey, we're not spending enough time like that anymore. I feel like we're just always just kind of taken over by the technology around us. I'm sorry to be a grandma about that, but just reminding you, you know, you gotta appreciate the people around you. You gotta appreciate the moments that you could be turning into memories. So yeah, but hop on board. If in case today wasn't perfect, maybe it was the opposite, it was busy, it was stressful, if it didn't go as planned, you made it through, and that's worth acknowledging. And we're here to give you a pat on the back. And if you're sitting in traffic and you absolutely hate the feeling of having to, you know, address certain things with yourself, give yourself a moment of grace. You've been doing all right. But hop on board, let me know how you are feeling. If you're in the passenger seat, definitely send a message across and give me a traffic update as well. You could be saving lives. Got the music that you love, Debbie Gibson. Take it away.

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If you do enjoy the entire Friends, Eklund's half family, and here to give you that easy ride back home, making it extra special every single time. So hop on board, let me know, connect with me. I am Sonara072 8878.

878 are the numbers, and we're here to make sure that we, make your drive back home super entertaining. Now, when was the last time you did something for the very first time? I feel like this is a why we need to, make sure our days are way more longer than it is. And I feel like this is a very fun activity that you can do, really trying to make a list of things and add into it so that you can, actually make those, take those challenges, whatever it is. It could be something that you might want to do for the very first time. Might not be the grandest things, but it's fine, trying out something new, an activity to do all by yourself, whatever it is that you haven't done before. Definitely an adventure to look forward to. But let me know how you are feeling and how the month of August is treating you so far. We're 6 days in. Hop on board, connect with me, 072-888-78878. Ashley, hello to you. Good to know that you're on board. And we also got much love going out to Elvis. Hello to you, Nirodha, and much love to Shrilala Dawatha as well. You can do the same. Keep those messages rolling in and find us on Facebook and on Instagram.

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And of course, hop on board and let me know if you want to sing your heart out and get all those worries away. Make sure you do got All Cried Out coming your way, a song you got to cry up the volume and feel every emotion too. And of course Peter Cetera as well. And let me know who you want to, you know, give that song out to. And we are welcoming all of your shout outs on my show post on Facebook and on Instagram on Light 87.8 or through our WhatsApp number 072-8878-878. Got some lovely people on board. A big hello to Osmond Honey all the way from the Central Hills. Big hello also out to the Bunch, Crazy J as well amongst it. Got Fazlin and Rocky Keaton all on board. Thank you so much for the lovely message. And you can do the same. Connect with us, coming to you live from our state-of-the-art studios here at the P. Manlo, the Colombo City Center.

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And people are giving us a classic right here on the Light Drive. And sometimes, yeah, you gotta search for the hero, not outside, out there in the world. You gotta find it within yourself, because that is that person right within you. And honestly, no one else will. I mean, no one else really knows how you feel and what you've gone through, right? You always gotta protect yourself and put yourself first. And especially when it comes to doing even little things of maybe, you know, cutting sleep to get in more work done. That is not someone who's a hero, okay? But hop on board and let me know how you are feeling. And we're here to give you everything you need to make your commute so much more enjoyable, your happy place, your sweet escape. And you can connect with me on 072-878-878. Got Steve Perry coming your way with a special number. Oh, Cherie, a song. You got to crank up the volume soon. Sing all your worries away to right here on a Light 87.8 and 87.6 Island Vibe.

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It's one of those songs you gotta sing your heart out to, feel every emotion to on those notes and keys. And of course, hop on board and make sure that you do have us in the background. It's the time of day you gotta unwind and de-stress, and we got everything that you need for that. It's time for me to say my bye-byes on the Thursday's edition of The Light Drive. And just before we wrap things up, here's something to think about. We often, you know, end the day by asking ourselves, what didn't I get done right? But what if we flip the question, what went right today? Just three things, and three things to be grateful for. Definitely a way, a wonderful way to end the day. And that is why you deserve to, you know, give yourself that applause, knowing that you did your absolute best. But until I catch you tomorrow, same time, same frequencies, take good care of yourself, and leaving you with a special number by R. Kelly. Your body's calling a song. 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
0: See the Big Twin Lady Miss World Sri Lanka 2026, the pageant that propels Sri Lankan beauties to the world stage, showcasing the talent, the beauty and the glamour of our very own queens. See the Big Twin Lady Miss World Sri Lanka 2026.
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0: unparalleled spectrum of teledrama. This is your invitation to extraordinary storytelling. Welcome to the Concrete Desert, a city choked by dust, built on the backs of twisted souls and fueled by fake tears.
1: Tararappa, tararappa.
0: In this arena, the old rules don't apply. Survival isn't a given. It's a brutal competition. We all walk the same streets, yet we live in entirely different worlds. Each of us rewriting the story to suit our own survival. But look closely, that isn't just dust in the air. It's the gathering of a storm.
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0: See the Big Twin Lady Miss World Sri Lanka 2026, the pageant that propels Sri Lankan beauties to the world stage, showcasing the talent, the beauty and the glamour of our very own queens. 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